0: Les Métissables.
1: We would like to introduce our next special guest. Please get your hands together for Wayne Snow.
2: That night, it happened. That thing happened. That magic happened.

0: danger. 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Dangerous youth in this city of ghosts, city of found and lost, city of silent gods, city of screaming restless souls, ghosts on the night bus, ghosts on the mine cuss, ghosts on the morning train and in the house plants, city of silent gods, city of screaming, restless souls.
1: I see you.
0: Dangerous youth, dreams and laugh and dance like Kemetic gods to their dangerous music, fragile like archive material. Youth is fragile like the mind, dangerous and full of yearning for the son of home. Centuries ago, fragile, like looted Benin bronze, I want to say, dangerous youth, dangerous, dangerous youth. Dangerous youth.
1: I see.
0: City of ghosts, city of found and lost, city of silent gods, city of screaming restless souls. After dark, wrap your head with black do-rag material stolen from a brother or a lover, because this city is a Venus flytrap ready to break you down till you no longer find use for weeping on the dance floor. No use for ecstasy. This city is no ecstasy. Just a come down that's rarely worth it. This is not the center. I repeat, this is not the center. Hear me, this is not, your center.
1: I see you.
0: City of ghosts, city of found and lost, city of silent gods, city of screaming restless souls, ghosts on the night bus, ghosts on the mine cuss, ghosts on the morning train and in the house plants, city of silent gods.

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0: And the man them, and the gal them, tough, like dangerous youth, above or below poverty lines, remain dangerous. Youth with knowledge, used to being abused, left behind, lost in time, but carry on. Dangerous youth, in a suit, in a hoodie, or a suit. 10 toes, whipping or smoking your zoot. Oh, dangerous youth.
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0: City of ghosts, city of found and lost. 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
1: Yeah. 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

0: Oui, allô? 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
1: Yes, this is Miss Renee King. I'm a Philadelphia. I'd like for you to give me a call on area code 215.

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You're getting better. They're the ones who've been getting worse. And they don't like what you've been doing, understandably. They wouldn't be saying what they've been saying if they didn't want you to stop. They want you to be the way they are and to stay that way. So don't get nervous and start asking for help. That's exactly what they want you to do. Make it on your own, the way you've been doing.

0: Brooklyn, Maputo.
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We're one, but we're not the same. We get to carry each other, carry each other.

0: Taoist monks had good intention playing doctor with what God's got. 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
1: I wanna be a wolf so I can understand, but I don't wanna know what it's like.

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All right, all right. Ladies and gentlemen, a good evening. Welcome to our club. Tonight we're going to play a selection of electronic tracks. Yeah. Don't forget to tip your DJ if you like any songs in particular. For the moment being, I'm afraid we are taking a no request.

to our club. Tonight we're gonna play a selection of electronic tracks. And you know, yeah, I like this one too. Yeah. Don't forget to tip your DJ if you like any songs in particular. For the moment being, I'm afraid we are taking a no request. So just let us build it our way, right? Okay. It's not about the volume. Up the volume, up the volume, up the volume, up the volume.

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During the course of the night, we switch and we swap and we ride round the track together.

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agenda. 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

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What is house music?

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That's the true essence of sex.